0: Funky Trucks Radio, the best funk music selection over the world.
1: You know, I was in New York City a few months ago, and the garbage and the trash men were on strike. 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

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And let me tell you something, it was stinking, boy, and there was all kind of disease in there, you know.

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All three. Reasons to be cheerful. All three. Reasons to be cheerful. One.

Be cheerful. Heart three. Health service glasses, gigolos and brasses, round or skinny bottoms. Take your mum to Paris, lighting up the chalice. Wee Willie Harris. Andrew Stephen Beacle, listening to Rico. Harpo Groucho Chico. Cheddar cheese and pickle, the Vincent motorcycle. Slap and tickle. Woody Allen Darley, Dimitri and Pasquale. Bala bala bala and below. Something nice to study, phoning up a buddy, being in my nutty.

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